When I start to cry, would you rescue me? Would you rescue me? Would you rescue me? When I'm by myself, when I need your love, if I need your help, would you rescue me? Would you rescue me?

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Listen to the mariachi play at midnight. Are you with me? Are you with me?

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What keeps the planet spinning?

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1: Original mix.

would like to have that wonderful Wiener Schnitzel. Ja, gib am 10. Kapone schön einfach hauen. Yeah, that's really great, was ich, das macht 100. Na, Schilling, nicht Dollar. Übertreiben wollen wir.